Coast. Feel good 80s on a Saturday afternoon for you, sir. Earth, Wind and Fire, and Johnny Hates Jazz. Now, though, it's Terrence Trent D'Arby, Wishing Well from 87. Kissing.

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0: Feel Good 80s. It's Coast and Robert Scott here Saturday afternoon. So we are a week into daylight saving, and each and every 6 months it does take a little adjusting, doesn't it? But here's a question: why do the clocks change at 2 in the morning? Well, it turns out there's rather a practical reason for this. Timekeepers chose the middle of the night because it's quiet. It's when the fewest people are awake and driving or trying to catch flights or working shifts. If they change the clocks during the day, can you imagine the chaos? So 2 a.m. is the sweet spot, the 1 hour of the day when most people are asleep and are likely to notice, of course, until we wake up, and that's when the confusion really kicks in. And lasts for some time, right? And you always walk around the house and find that clock you haven't changed 2 or 3 days later. Coming up before 2, George and Queen and Fleetwood Mac. It's Coast.
1: Hi, it's Wendy and JT here. We've been filling in on the Feel Good Breakfast. And on Monday, Tony and Jace are back.
2: 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Plus, the quiz game, The Chasers, is back. The jackpot now $300.
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0: Coast Feel Good 80s on a Saturday afternoon. Together with Sun Tours, we have your passport to India. 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The winner will be announced on Monday, the 19th of October, with our mates, Tony, Jason, Sam, who are back from a break. So big thank you to Sun Tours, New Zealand's India travel specialist. On the way, we've got Sophie Ellis-Bexter, we've got Ice House and Hall & Oates. It's Coast.
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2: In this update, police have uncovered an organised criminal operation moving hundreds of millions of dollars through construction businesses every year. It was discovered after police looked into the Comancheros gang's alleged drug dealing operations. Claudia O'Neill has more.
3: The scheme relies on cash paid, often migrant labourers, laundering drug money through to gang-controlled shell companies. The sector's now tightening controls and working on a permanent response to strengthen the labour supply chain. Minister Casey Costello suggested she's open to reforming contract conditions to make electronic payments for wages mandatory.
2: Hopes the policy going after dodgy contracts will save people from getting in over their heads. If elected, Labor says it will ban certain types of low-cover car insurance, make gym memberships easier to leave, and stop the hard selling of extended warranties for whiteware. Māngere Budgeting Service financial advisor John Onima says little charges can add up.
4: Pretty much getting credit and loans to kind of pay for credit and loans. It's like a vicious cycle, really.
2: That's news.
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2: In sport, the ongoing issues around the scrum have continued to occupy Dave Rennie's mind in the weeks following the South African tour. The All Blacks coach was vocal during the series around the refereeing interpretations at the scrum, as well as what he believed was illegal Springboks tactics. It's been compounded by a World Rugby crackdown requiring hookers to utilise a breakfoot to supposedly prevent injuries at scrums. Rennie says it continues to frustrate, and he's challenged World Rugby to simplify their interpretations. This afternoon's MPC action gets underway at 2:05pm when Manawatū hosts Canterbury and Palmerston North. Later, Hawke's Bay challenge Counties Manukau for the Ranfurly Shield in Pukekohe from just after 5pm before Waikato hosts Tasman. That's sport. I'm Sandy Hodge.
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Coast, Feel Good 80s, and Robert Scott here, Saturday afternoon. So the year was 1983, and Billy Joel was about to fall in love with Christie Brinkley, and gosh, he was in a romantic mood. Tell her about it on Coast.

0: This is Coast Feel Good 80s. Robert Scott here, Saturday afternoon. You may have noticed Christmas conversations are starting earlier every year. It's not your imagination. Retailers are already talking festive planning, and many families are quietly putting money aside now to avoid a December budget shock, which does make sense, right? Financial experts, those in the know, say spreading costs over several months can make a real difference and take some of the pressure off later. So it's not about spending more, it's about avoiding the last minute scramble. Mind you, it's always a shock when you realize Christmas isn't arriving earlier. Somehow the rest of the year is just disappearing faster. It's true, eh? Coming up, Celine Dion and Tony Basil before three on Coast.
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1: 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Back Monday morning, 6 till 10. 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

0: Auckland's 98.2 Coast, Feel Good 80s, and Robert Scott here Saturday afternoon. If, like me, you love musical theatre, can I offer a recommendation? Cabaret. Wow. On now for a few weeks more at the ASB Waterfront Theatre. It is outstanding. The production itself is just world class. You've got amazing performances. The costumes and the eyelashes can be seen from space. They've really done the show justice. It's Cabaret at the ASB Waterfront Theatre down at Wynyard, which is such a great theatre, right? Always have a good seat there. Coming up, Bee Gees, Pat Benatar, John Farnham as well. It's Coast.
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2: In this update, researchers may have accidentally linked feijoas to reducing high blood pressure. A six-month Auckland University study wanted to know if consuming the fruit, whole and powdered, would prevent type 2 diabetes. While no connections were found, systolic blood pressure, the top number in a blood pressure reading, improved. Dr. Ibrahim Mohammed says it's preliminary evidence, not a definitive conclusion.
3: That evidence can then be used to build and design more stringent studies on blood pressure and feijoa consumption.
2: Well, you could call it a cock-up. After the official emblem of Brisbane's 2032 Olympic and Paralympic Games accidentally leaked on the event's YouTube page, Isaiah Abadingo has more.
4: An emblem of a cockatoo's crest, with its colours matching the Olympic and Paralympic flame, was set to be officially revealed on Monday. A video explaining its design was meant to coincide with the unveiling, but had gone up earlier, and screenshots of it quickly circulated on social media. The leaked post says the logo symbolizes Australia's unique wildlife and playful heart.
2: The video's since been taken down. That's news.
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2: In sport, returning All Blacks fullback Bowden Barrett is keeping it simple ahead of his first game for Taranaki in 6 years. Barrett has been released by the All Blacks for the final round NPC match against Wellington tomorrow afternoon before linking up with the side in camp in Auckland ahead of the opening Bledisloe test. He says adjusting to the Amber and Blacks calls within a week can be like learning a different language. This afternoon's NPC action is underway with no score between hosts Manawatu and Canterbury late in the first half in Palmerston North. Dane Gagai is poised to pull on a Kiwis jersey at next month's Rugby League World Cup. The Newcastle Knights and former Kangaroos centre has reportedly been granted permission to switch allegiances by the international body. That's sport. I'm Sandy Hodge.
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Back on Monday morning in for Tony, Jason, Sam. It is JT with special guest, legend, Wendy Petrie. Back on Monday morning. Meanwhile, it's Dragon on Coast.

0: Coast Feel Good 80s and Robert Scott here Saturday afternoon. You may have noticed it's getting harder to buy just one thing online because retailers, oh, they're cunning. They're crafty. They're getting very good at suggesting other items you may like. Look at this, a shiny thing. Spend more, please. And this happens just before checkout. Experts are saying one of the easiest ways to spend less is to complete your purchase, okay? Buy the thing you wanted in the first place and leave. No browsing, no scrolling, step away from the phone. Otherwise, you'll end up buying something you didn't know existed 10 minutes prior. Coming up soon on Coast, we have Soft Sell, In Excess, and Wet before 4.
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0: This is Coast Feel Good 80s on a Saturday afternoon. On the way, Michael Jackson, Eagles for you, Take That, and the Holidaymakers out of Wellington from 1988. Now, together with Sun Tours, we have your passport to India, an amazing prize, including flights for two people to India, 10 nights accommodation across luxury hotels. You won't be slumming it. 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I've never been, but apparently it's absolutely jaw-dropping. A big thanks to Sun Tours, New Zealand's India travel specialists. 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
15: In this update, a magnitude 5.3 earthquake has been felt by thousands of people across

0: across the North Island after it rattled Taranaki early this morning. The quake struck 25 kilometres east of New Plymouth at a depth of 11 kilometres at 2:57 a.m. More than 7,300 people reported feeling the quake on GeoNet. Talkback caller Pete said he was woken up by the shaking.
1: It was a good shake. Say you had a building that was earthquake prone, if you had one of those ones, I think if there's any defects in that building, you'd find out today.
0: Several people have been injured in New South Wales after a car struck multiple people at the night's pre-NRL grand final procession in Newcastle. ABC News reports emergency services were called to Wall's End about 9:30 a.m. local time. Police were seen alongside 10 ambulances and 3 helicopters treating a number of people. The driver was arrested at the scene. New South Wales Premier Chris Minns says it's heartbreaking. That's news.
2: 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Love where you live.
0: In sport, while it's too soon for the Bledisloe Cup, All Blacks coach Dave Rennie believes Lester Fainganuku offers a realistic hybrid option at test level. The Crusaders and Tasman utility was left out of the squad for the two tests against Australia after only returning from a leg injury last week in the NPC. While there have been questions over whether he could be a jack of all trades across loose forward, midfield and the wing in the black jersey, Rennie believes he can.
3: You know, he'd be gold because he can cover midfield, cover wing, cover loose forward, and you end up with a potentially a 6-2 split.
0: Canterbury lead Manawatu 22-12 late in the NPC game in Palmerston North. Counties Manukau welcome a Hawke's Bay challenge for the Ranfurly Shield from 5:05 in Pukekohe. That's sport. I'm Sandy Hodge.
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Coast Feel Good 80s and Robert Scott here Saturday afternoon for you soon. 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Here's Beat It, and it's Coast.

host, Feel Good 80s, and Robert Scott here Saturday afternoon. Tony, Jason, Sam may be away for a week or so, but you can still check them out on the Breakfast Catch-Up podcast. 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

0: This is Coast Feel Good 80s on a Saturday afternoon. You may have seen more and more health experts are talking up the benefits of walking after meals. They say that even a short walk, say around the block, can help with digestion, energy levels and just feeling better. The best part is, of course, it's something almost anyone can do. It doesn't require expensive gear, fitting tights and fluoros, etc. It doesn't require memberships or complicated routines. Just a few minutes moving every day can make quite a difference. That's great news, because anything that improves your health without involving burpees sounds like a much better plan to me. Before five, we have for you Eric Carmen and Genesis on Coast.
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0: This is Coast Feel Good 80s, and on the way after five, we have ABBA, Los Lobos, and the Proclaimers. I'm going to be 500 miles there and back. It's a long way to walk. Get yourself one of those lime scooters. This is Coast.
1: Coast is proud to welcome Bryan Adams back to New Zealand on his Roll with the Punches tour. 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
11: In this update, after their region's wettest winter since the 1980s, the government has declared a medium-scale adverse event for Southland and Clutha. That unlocks up to $50,000 for the Southland and Otago Rural Support Trusts to provide help on the ground. The average New Zealand household is continuing to throw out more than 80 kilograms of food each year. Food rescue

0: Your services like Too Good To Go say up to $3 billion worth of food ends up in our landfills, and that's enough to feed 500,000 people for a year. Māngere Budgeting Service supports the Labour Party's plan to go after dodgy contracts. If elected, Labour would ban certain types of low-cover car insurance, make gym contracts easier to break, and ban hard selling of extended whiteware warranties. National's new campaign buses hit the road. Supporters and candidates arrived in the bright blue bus in Auckland's Howick this morning. Leader Chris Luxon was keen to call it the No New Tax Bus. That's news.
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0: In sport, Canterbury have ensured a top two finish in the NPC with a gritty 22-12 win over Manawatu in a wet Palmerston North. Canterbury ran in 5-2, taking a 10-5 lead into half-time after a scoreless opening 35 minutes. Canterbury goes to the top of the ladder on 40 points but can still be overhauled by North Harbour tomorrow. Hawke's Bay challenge Counties Monaco for the Ranfurly Shield in a minute or two before Waikato host Tasman later. Knights centre Dane Gagai is poised to make a shock switch to the Kiwis for the Rugby League World Cup. Gagai, who has impressed for Newcastle in their run to tomorrow night's NRL Grand Final, has been given approval by the International Rugby League to play for New Zealand. That's sport. I'm Joe Gilfillan.
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For you soon, ABBA, Queen, Elton John. When I first heard this song many moons ago, I thought, Pat Benatar's back. But I was wrong. It's Patti Smyth with Scandal and The Warrior at Coast.

It's Coast Feel Good 80s, and on the way, David Bowie, Roxette and Crowded House, and now the song The Proclaimers end every show with, and it's a massive sing-along. It is, of course, I'm Gonna Be 500 Miles on Coast. When I wake

0: This is Coast Feel Good 80s, and Robert here on a Saturday. You know how teenagers always seem to be up on the latest trend, right? Well, financial experts say it's worth talking to young people about money as well. I know this conversation may involve eye rolling, but it is important, though. It's an important life skill. But it does pay to have that conversation today, because one day they'll be paying their own power bill, and suddenly mum and dad will seem remarkably wise. Coming up, Casey and the Sunshine Band, Roxette, David Bowie as well. It's Coast.
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0: Way for your Dixies, Midnight Runners, Diana Ross, Roxy Music and Bob Marley for your Saturday evening. Commencing on Monday, again, your cue to call to win the passport to India with Sun Tours. And the deal is great. You and your favourite person heading off to India, 10 nights accommodation and 11-day unforgettable tour, taking in the sights and the sounds and the sheer magic of an amazing country. You will create so many memories. So the cue to call begins once again on Monday with the winner announced on Monday the 19th of October with Tony, Jace and Sam. That's my lot. Thank you very much for looking after me. Have a good night.
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13: In this update, 8 people are in hospital in New South Wales after a car struck Newcastle Knight fans farewelling their team to the NRL Grand Final. Emergency services were called to the parade about 9:30 this morning, local time. An 18-year-old learner driver has been arrested and is also in hospital. Hamilton police are searching for 4 to 5 suspects following an air gun being fired at a bus stop in Hillcrest this afternoon, leaving one person with moderate injuries. The suspects are described as being in an orange car, with one occupant having long hair. Health NZ reports scabies is making the rounds.

0: causing rashes and intense itches for those infected. Dr. Brian Betty says it spreads through skin contact, bedding and clothing, and people in a household with an infected person must take treatment. A Fijoa study has provided preliminary evidence for blood pressure benefits by accident. Auckland University researchers have linked consuming the fruit skin-on and powdered with reducing systolic blood pressure during weight loss. That's news.
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0: In sport, Counties Monaco held a 5-0 lead over Hawke's Bay moments ago in the first half of their Ranfurly Shield rugby defence in Pukekohe. Adam Brash scored the only try of the game for the Steelers, who are looking to keep the log of wood for the summer. Earlier in the NPC, Canterbury clinched a top two finish with a 22-12 win over Manawatu. Waikato host Tasman from just after 7 this evening. Lydia Ko has missed the cut at the latest LPGA event in Hawaii. Ko's 2-under score from her opening two rounds put her in jeopardy after shooting a 1-under round in the early wave of the second day. Sure enough, she slid down the leaderboard as the afternoon golfers returned to the clubhouse, slipping to 73rd equal and one shot outside the cut line. That's sport. I'm Joe Gilfillan.
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1: In this update, health experts warn growing up in poverty can predict the onset of disease later in life. Auckland University's Joyce Cook Chair in Ageing Well, Dr. Nairi Kirse, says about 169,000 of our children are living in poverty. Dr. Kirse says children exposed to financial and housing instability in their first 1,000 days are more likely to develop chronic health conditions like asthma and obesity.
2: We really need to invest to make sure that they have a really good start so that they can be productive individuals and have jobs and pay tax and age successfully.
1: Shock across the NRL community after a teenage driver lost control and ploughed into a crowd of Newcastle Knights fans, injuring 10 people. Thousands had lined the street in Wallsend to farewell the team's bus before the grand final later today. A 5-year-old and 67-year-old are critically injured. 8 others have been in hospital with non-life-threatening injuries. New South Wales Police Minister Yasmin Catley says it is an absolute tragedy.
3: A split-second decision can change so many people's lives, and that is what has happened here today in our town. So many people have been affected.
1: Birds may be lining up for natural saunas around Rotorua to fight pathogens and parasites. New research by the University of Otago found some species are preening themselves in the city's geothermal areas, possibly

0: injured Nathan Cleary in the preliminary final. NRL rules prevent him from sitting on the Knights bench during the game. Instead, the New Zealand international will be forced to remain in the players' enclosure behind until the end of the presentation. Zinedine Zidane's first home game as football manager of France has ended in a 1-1 draw with Italy in Paris. Dame Lydia Ko has missed the cut at the latest LPGA event in Hawaii. Germany's Polly Mack and Thailand's Gino Titikun have a share of the lead at 12 under. That's sport. I'm Joe Gilfillan.
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11: In this update, Federated Farmers is celebrating the government giving a helping hand to stressed southern farmers. After the wettest winter since the 1980s, the government classified Southland and Clutha's extreme wet weather as immediate.

0: meals from the dump. Spokesperson Caleb Dudley says buying surplus food from local businesses is a practical step to ensuring good food is eaten.
1: No one wants to throw food out. Someone has purchased that food. Someone has made that food. It's just incredibly difficult to perfectly predict demand.
0: Two people are in a critical condition in New South Wales after a car struck Newcastle Knights fans farewelling their team on the way to the NRL Grand Final later today. Emergency services were called to the Wall's End Parade about 9:30 yesterday morning, local time. 10 people are reported injured, including a 2-year-old and 2 5-year-olds, one of whom is critical. ABC News reporter Candice Wyatt says a 67-year-old man is the other person with critical injuries.
2: Officers have confirmed the 18-year-old P-plate driver has been arrested and is undergoing mandatory testing in hospital. The incident is not believed to be terror-related.
0: Gisborne police are searching for a man who rescued an 89-year-old from a house fire early yesterday morning. Emergency services were called to the fire on Aberdeen Road at 1 in the morning. Police understand the man was driving past, pulled over, entered the building to save an occupant, and then left before services could speak with him. Police wish to thank him for his quick thinking and courage. A budgeting service supports the Labour Party's plan to go after dodgy contracts. If elected, Labour would ban certain types of low-cover car insurance, make gym contracts easier to break, and ban hard selling of extended whiteware warranties. Māngere Budgeting Service financial advisor John Anima says people using their services are often unknowingly in these contracts, which become invisible.
3: We call them money leaks because if it's a small price, they don't really take much notice. It becomes part of something they never see.
0: Volatility in the oil market stemming from the Iran war is driving a surge of interest here in fuel-efficient cars. EV registrations ticked up 204% in the September quarter compared to a year ago. Hybrid registrations rose 7.7%. Infometrics principal economist Brad Olson says hybrids now make up a larger share of new registrations than do petrol vehicles.
4: New Zealanders are looking at upgrading their vehicles, not necessarily because they think the economy's in the greatest place, but because they're trying to limit fuel price pressures, which have been quite intense so far this year.
5: Coast.
0: In sport, Tasman winger Kyron Tomoyfalau now stands alone atop the NPC's all-time regular season try-scoring record with 18. His 4 tries against Waikato saw the Mākau win 50 points to 33 in Hamilton. Counties Manukau defended the Ranfurly Shield 12-7 against Hawke's Bay in Pukekohe. Canterbury ensured a top 2 finish with a gritty 22-12 win over Manawatū in a wet Palmerston North. The Turbos chased the win against 14 men inside the final 10 minutes but weren't able to cut the gap. Canterbury go to the top of the ladder on 40 points, but they can still be overhauled by North Harbour later today. Beauden Barrett's embracing a return to the NPC for the first time in 6 years. The All Blacks veteran has been released to play for Taranaki in this afternoon's final round game against Wellington in New Plymouth.
6: Chomping at the bit, really, when I asked Renz and Barnsley. This was an obvious game to target because it was at home, and Sunday afternoon, it doesn't really get much better.
0: Beauden Barrett has played only 9 minutes of Test rugby and 3 tour matches in black this year. That's news and sport. I'm Joe Gilfillan.
5: All the feels for your weekend. 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Come

0: most feel-good 80s continue next. Coast is proud to welcome Bryan Adams back to New Zealand on his Roll with the Punches tour. Joined by special guest Natalie Imbruglia. Playing March 10 at Spark Arena, Auckland, and March 12 at Wolfbrook Arena, Christchurch. 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
6: In this update, Hamilton police are searching for 4 to 5 suspects following an air gun being fired at a bus stop. This has left one person with moderate injuries. Police were called to the firearms incident on Masters Avenue near Hillcrest Park just before 3 yesterday afternoon. The suspects are described as being in an orange car with one occupant having long hair. Police are keen to hear from witnesses, especially those with footage. The Green Party is promising to better connect our main centres by restoring existing rail infrastructure. If elected, the Green Party would invest in 3 new passenger services across New Zealand, costing $2.5 billion to set up, then another $1.4 billion down the track. Marcus Allen reports.
7: The plan would link Auckland and Wellington with an overnight service, as well as make passenger upgrades to the Christchurch to Dunedin line. The Te Huia route from Auckland to Hamilton would also be extended to Tauranga. Transport spokesperson Julianne Genter says restoring commuter rail would benefit small regions as travellers stopped off along the way.
6: The party's full transport plan will be released this afternoon. National's new campaign bus has hit the road, leading to the November 7 general election. Supporters and candidates arrived in the bright blue bus in Auckland's Howick yesterday morning. Leader Chris Luxon was keen to call it the No New Tax Bus. New South Wales police have confirmed the teenager who drove into a crowd of Newcastle Knights fans was driving erratically and lost control of his vehicle. A 5-year-old girl and 67-year-old man are in critical condition. 8 others, ranging from 2 years old to 60, are in hospital. Thousands had lined the streets yesterday to farewell the Newcastle Knights bus ahead of today's NRL Grand Final. New South Wales Police Assistant Commander Dave Waddell says the 18-year-old male driver was arrested.
8: There was 2 other persons in the car. We had to get the 3 of them out of there because the crowd did turn on them. We have taken that male for mandatory drug and alcohol testing.
6: Close physical contacts and a lack of proper treatment could be the cause of lingering scabies across the country. Health NZ reports the skin conditions making the rounds causing rashes and intense itches for those infected. Treatment creams are available from pharmacies without a prescription, but the itch can still last for 6 weeks. Dr. Brian Betty says it spreads through skin contact, bedding and clothing. Dr. Betty says people in a household with an infected person must take treatment. A Fijoa study has provided preliminary evidence for blood pressure benefits by accident. Auckland University researchers have linked consuming the fruit skin-on and powdered with reducing systolic blood pressure during weight loss. The effects disappeared, however, when those with the highest reading were removed from the equation. Dr. Ibrahim Mohammed says the results were a surprise because the study unsuccessfully set out to find if Fijoas could prevent type 2 diabetes.
9: Fijoa has a lot of really interesting biochemical properties. It's got these things called polyphenols and abscisic acid, which have been shown to help with managing insulin and blood sugar.
6: Somebody won $15.3 million last night collecting Lotto Powerball and a third Division 1's million. 2 other Lotto players won a third of a million each with Lotto First Division. A strike

0: eligibility swap. Dane Gagai has been confirmed as eligible for Kiwi selection by New Zealand Rugby League and International Rugby League and is eligible through his mother. The Kiwis World Cup squad will be announced on Tuesday evening. Later today, it's the NRLW Grand Final. The Roosters play the Broncos at Accor Stadium, Sydney. Kickoffs at 6 o'clock. Then at 9:30, it's the Men's Grand Final. The Sydney City Roosters play the Newcastle Knights, also at Accor Stadium. That's news and sport. I'm Joe Gilfillan.
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0: with more Feel Good 80s in a minute. 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
1: In this update, an investigation is underway to find out what caused a large fire at a landmark Masterton bar yesterday morning. Local fire and emergency went to Farrier's Bar and Eatery about 7:30, along with crews from Carterton, Greytown, Remutaka and Avalon. The fire was completely out just before noon, and crews then spent the afternoon investigating the cause. 10 people, including a child, have been seriously injured in New South Wales after a car struck an NRL pre-grand final parade crowd. Emergency services were called to Wall's End in Newcastle about 9:30 yesterday morning local time. There, Newcastle Knights fans were lining the streets to farewell the team's bus. The 18-year-old male driver has been arrested. It's not being treated as a terror attack. Newcastle Mayor Gavin Morris says the community will come together for everyone affected, including the team. It's feared road rule changes will make things worse for cyclists and pedestrians. Under a law change that took effect on Thursday, children under 12 can ride bikes on footpaths and they can have an adult alongside them. Living Streets Aotearoa says this will mean more moving obstacles for pedestrians to dodge. The blind community also fears the change. Living Streets President Chris Teo Sherrill says it could also affect cyclists who may miss out on cycle lanes.
2: If they can keep putting people that don't feel safe on the road onto the footpath, then they'll say, oh, well, we don't need to put in cycle lanes.
1: The Southern Hemisphere's sun will be more dangerous this summer because the Antarctic ozone hole worsened in September. The ozone hole grew to more than 27 million square kilometres last month, making this among the 10 worst ozone hole years ever. This follows a string of wildfires and eruptions this decade, which are linked to the ozone hole expanding. University of Otago researcher Dr. Hannah Kesnick says this makes the sun harsher on our skin.
3: The southern hemisphere is a bit closer to the sun in our summer, which means we get more UV naturally.
1: Drier and hotter conditions are set to kick in next week and carry us through to the end of the year. But Earth Sciences New Zealand says El Niño does not mean zero rainfall, just less than usual. Chief weather forecasting scientist Chris Brandolino says it's good news for holidaymakers, but could put pressure on farmers and people relying on tank water. He says there's also a chance of wildfires in eastern areas like Canterbury and Otago.
4: Those areas will have an elevated fire risk, particularly when we have the right weather conditions coming together. The wind, the lower humidity, and those spiky higher temperatures.
1: St. John is aiming for people from all walks of life to have the tools needed in a critical emergency. It wants to upskill more than 17,000 people in life-saving CPR and first aid across this month, Shocktober. Of the almost 2,500 patients who experienced cardiac arrest outside a hospital last year, less than a quarter, 24%, survived. St. John Community Education head Jackie Tatnell says teaching the key steps of what to do makes a big difference.
5: The focus on improving our out-of-hospital cardiac arrest survival rates by giving people the opportunity to learn how to use a defibrillator and do community CPR.
0: Coast.
1: In sport, Tasman winger Kyron Tomoyfalau now stands alone atop the NPC's all-time regular season try-scoring record with 18. His four tries against Waikato saw the Mako win 50 points to 33 in Hamilton. Counties Manukau defended the Ranfurly Shield 12-7 in their game with Hawke's Bay in Pukekohe. Canterbury ensured a top-two finish with a gritty 22-12 win over Manawatu in a wet Palmerston North. The Turbos chased the win against 14 men inside the final 10 minutes, but were not able to cut the gap. Canterbury go to the top of the ladder on 40 points, but can still be overhauled by North Harbour later today. Bowden Barrett's embracing a return to the NPC for the first time in 6 years. The All Blacks veteran's been released to play for Taranaki in today's final round game against Wellington in New Plymouth.
6: Chomping at the bit, really, when I asked Renz and Barnsley. This was an obvious game to target because it was at home, and Sunday afternoon doesn't really get much better.
1: He's played only 9 minutes of test rugby and 3 tour matches in black this year. That's news and sport. I'm Joe Gilfillan.
0: All the feels for your weekend. Feel good. 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
7: 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AI, the climate, health, an ageing population. 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
12: In this update, health experts warn growing up in poverty can predict the onset of disease later in life. Auckland University's Joyce Cook Chair in Ageing Well, Dr. Nairi Kirse, says about 169,000 of our children are living in poverty. Dr. Kirse says children exposed to financial and housing instability in their first 1,000 days are more likely to develop chronic health conditions like asthma and obesity.
13: We really need to invest to make sure that they have a really good start so that they can be productive individuals and have jobs and pay tax and age successfully.
12: Shock across the NRL community after a teenage driver lost control and ploughed into a crowd of Newcastle Knights fans, injuring 10 people. Thousands had lined the street in Wallsend yesterday to farewell the team's bus before today's grand final. A 5-year-old and 67-year-old are critically injured. 8 others have been hospitalised with non-life-threatening injuries. New South Wales Police Minister Yasmin Catley says it is an absolute tragedy.
14: A split-second decision can change so many people's lives, and that is what has happened here today in our town. So many people have been affected.
12: New information could help more people with suspected inherited diseases receive a clear diagnosis. An Otago University researcher has helped develop guidance for laboratories using RNA testing. This shows whether genetic changes affect how genes work. The study reviewed more than 41,000 variants. They found well-designed tests matched patient results in 89% of cases. Co-author Dr. George Wigan says it could help doctors interpret uncertain genetic results.
15: So we're trying to provide more certainty to those people that are getting genetic tests and that are actually getting an informative result rather than something that's a bit more ambiguous.
12: The government has secured 13 hectares of land in South Auckland's Drury to build a new hospital. The $45.3 million site was bought from Fisher & Paykel Healthcare. It's near State Highway 22 and the future Ngākoroa Railway Station. The average price of diesel has risen above £2 a litre in the United Kingdom for the first time. That's about $4.70 a litre in New Zealand dollars. Petrol prices are around $4.12 a litre. The Royal Automobile Club says price rises in the UK are showing no signs of slowing, heaping more misery onto motorists. G7 leaders are currently discussing fuel supplies after the United States put pressure on European countries to release more of their diesel stocks. Birds may be lining up for natural saunas around Rotorua to fight pathogens and parasites. New research by the University of Otago found some species are preening themselves in the city's geothermal areas, possibly hoping the gases help get rid of bugs. Professor Crid Fraser says the birds are actively looking for these sulfuric places.
2: Birds are

0: former record of 15 held by Terry Wright and Brendan Laney. Counties Manukau defended the Ranfurly Shield 12-7 against Hawke's Bay in Pukekohe. Canterbury ensured a top two finish with a gritty 22-12 win over Manawatu in a wet Palmerston North. Another Newcastle Knight is in line to trade red and blue for black and white at the Rugby League World Cup in a landmark Tier 1 eligibility swap. Dane Gagai has been confirmed as eligible for Kiwis selection by New Zealand Rugby League and International Rugby League and is eligible through his mother. The Kiwis World Cup squad will be announced on Tuesday evening. Later today, it's the NRLW Grand Final. The Roosters play the Broncos at Accor Stadium in Sydney. Kickoff is at 6 o'clock. Then at 9:30, it's the Men's Grand Final. The Sydney City Roosters play the Newcastle Knights, also at Accor Stadium. That's news and sport. I'm Joe Gilfillan.
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Cause I gotta have faith. No meetings, emails, just music.

0: Coming up next, more feel-good 80s. Coast is proud to welcome Bryan Adams back to New Zealand on his Roll with the Punches tour. Joined by special guest Natalie Imbruglia. Playing March 10 at Spark Arena, Auckland, and March 12 at Wolfbrook Arena, Christchurch. 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
12: In this update, Federated Farmers is celebrating the government giving a helping hand to stressed southern farmers. After the wettest winter since the 1980s, the government classified Southland and Clutha's extreme wet weather as a medium-scale adverse event. This provides up to $50,000 for the Southland and Otago Rural Support Trusts to better support farmers. Otago President Anna Gillespie says her message to farmers is to keep their heads up and ask for help.
13: I know it's tough. It'll get better at some point. We just need to look after neighbours, and when you see some of these support events, then make sure you get off farm and talk to some other people and put things in perspective a bit.

0: Average Kiwi household is continuing to throw out more than 80 kilograms of food each year. Up to $3 billion worth of food ends up in landfills. That's enough to feed 500,000 people for a year. This year alone, food rescue services like Too Good To Go have saved 172,000 meals from the dump. Spokesperson Caleb Dudley says buying surplus food from local businesses is a practical step to ensuring good food is eaten.
1: No one wants to throw food out. Someone has purchased that food, someone has made that food. It's just incredibly difficult to perfectly predict demand.
0: Two people are in a critical condition in New South Wales after a car struck Newcastle Knights fans farewelling their team on the way to the NRL Grand Final later today. Emergency services were called to the Wall's End Parade about 9:30 yesterday morning, local time. 10 people are reported injured, including a 2-year-old and 2 5-year-olds, one of whom is critical. ABC News reporter Candice Wyatt says a 67-year-old man is the other person with critical injuries.
2: Officers have confirmed the 18-year-old P-plate driver has been arrested and is undergoing mandatory testing in hospital. The incident is not believed to be terror-related.
0: Gisborne police are searching for a man who rescued an 89-year-old from a house fire early yesterday morning. Emergency services were called to the fire on Aberdeen Road at 1 in the morning. Police understand the man was driving past, pulled over, entered the building to save an occupant, and then left before services could speak with him. Police wish to thank him for his quick thinking and courage. A budgeting service supports the Labour Party's plan to go after dodgy contracts. If elected, Labour would ban certain types of low-cover car insurance, make gym contracts easier to break, and ban hard selling of extended whiteware warranties. Māngere Budgeting Service financial advisor John Anima says people using their services are often unknowingly in these contracts, which become invisible.
3: We call them money leaks, because if it's a small price, they don't really take much notice. It becomes part of something they never see.
0: Volatility in the oil market stemming from the Iran war is driving a surge of interest here in fuel-efficient cars. EV registrations ticked up 204% in the September quarter compared to a year ago. Hybrid registrations rose 7.7%. Infometrics principal economist Brad Olson says hybrids now make up a larger share of new registrations than do petrol vehicles.
4: New Zealanders are looking at upgrading their vehicles, not necessarily because they think the economy's in the greatest place, but because they're trying to limit fuel price pressures, which have been quite intense so far this year.
5: Coast.
0: In sport, Tasman winger Kieran Tomoifala now stands alone atop the NPC's all-time regular season try-scoring record with 18. His 4 tries against Waikato saw the Mākor win 50 points to 33 in Hamilton. Counties Manukau defended the Ranfurly Shield 12-7 against Hawke's Bay in Pukekohe. Canterbury ensured a top 2 finish with a gritty 22-12 win over Manawatū in a wet Palmerston North. The Turbos chased the win against 14 men inside the final 10 minutes, but weren't able to cut the gap. Canterbury go to the top of the ladder on 40 points, but they can still be overhauled by North Harbour later today. Beauden Barrett's embracing a return to the NPC for the first time in 6 years. The All Blacks veteran has been released to play for Taranaki in this afternoon's final round game against Wellington in New Plymouth.
6: Chomping at the bit, really, when I asked Renz and Barnsley. This was an obvious game to target because it was at home, and Sunday afternoon, it doesn't really get much better.
0: Beauden Barrett has played only 9 minutes of Test rugby and 3 tour matches in black this year. That's news and sport. I'm Joe Gilfillan.
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5: In this update, New South Wales officials are imploring motorists to drive responsibly after a teenager crashed into and injured 10 NRL parade attendees yesterday. An 18-year-old driving erratically lost control, ploughing into Newcastle Knights fans in Wallsend, waiting to send the team off to today's grand final. Confidence the public will get on board intercity rail if it's an option. The Green Party's promising to invest in an Auckland to Wellington overnight service, Christchurch to Dunedin service upgrades, and extending the Auckland-Hamilton to Huia route to Tauranga. Gisborne police are looking for a man who rescued an 89-year-old from a house fire on Saturday morning. Police say the hero was driving past the blaze on Aberdeen Road and entered the building to rescue its occupant, leaving before services could speak with him. Data from driver safety experts AutoSense has found more than 9 in 10 drivers whose vehicles have touchscreens say it's pulled their focus off the road. That's news.
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5: Two sports and Tasman winger Kyron Tamuifalau now stands alone on the top of the NPC single-season try-scoring record after a 50-33 win over Waikato in Hamilton. Tamuifalau ended the day with four tries, sending him to 18 for the year, three more than former record holders Terry Wright and Brendan Laney. But he says it was never completely certain, based on how training went this week with his Tasman teammates.
7: So happy that the boys have passed it into me. actually, during the week, the boys were just dummying me and scoring themselves, so it's actually good to have them. But no, the boys got a good connection out there, and I'm just happy to be on the end.
5: Liam Lawson was knocked out in qualifying too and will start in 11th at the Bahrain Grand Prix being held at Malaysia's Sepang circuit. Defending champion Max Verstappen is on pole. Lights go out at Sepang at 8 p.m. tonight. That's sport, I'm Kalia Strong.
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Really good to be with you too. 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

0: Feel good 80s too, right? Coasts, John here for your Sunday. As we count down, it's 3 weeks now, by the way, till our next long weekend. Unless you've taken some annual leave over the winter, it's been a long time between drinks for a decent holiday, right? 3 weeks till Labor weekend, and then there's only two more public holidays. I mean, discounting various regional anniversary days, only two more holidays before 2027, Christmas and Boxing Day.
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0: Another feel-good Sunday on Coast, and John Dunstan here with your feel-good 80s favourites. We've got some great music coming up. Listen out for Huey Lewis on the news, If This Is It. Bill Medley, Jennifer Warnes, and Earth, Wind & Fire with the band Flowers, Boogie Wonderland. Also, this last week has been the anniversary of Tom Petty passing away at age 66. We're here from Tom Petty with Free Fallin' just after 7. And yes, it's true, there will be a queue to call. Passport to India with Coast and Sun Travel, your next chance to get on board next 30 minutes on Coast.
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6: In this update, an 18-year-old man has been charged after allegedly crashing into Newcastle Knights supporters, injuring 10 people. A 5-year-old girl is in an induced coma, her mother is also injured, and a 67-year-old man is in a serious but stable condition. Hamilton police are searching for suspects tied to a bus stop shooting yesterday afternoon. This left one person with moderate injuries. Police were called just before 3 p.m. about an air gun being fired off along Masters Avenue near Hillcrest Park. The Salvation Army's curated a list of their most pressing issues for politicians, urging them to take practical action. The charities identified food security, housing, cost of living, poverty, justice reintegration and addiction as the 7 key struggles affecting communities it serves. Confidence the public will get on board intercity rail if it's an option. The Green Party's promising to invest in 3 new services, costing almost $4 billion to set up and maintain. That's news.
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6: To sports, and Tasman's Kyron Thomwefalau has written his name into NPC folklore last night as the competition's standalone single-season try-scoring record holder. He ended up scoring 4 tries in the Muckles' 50-33 win over Waikato, taking his count to 18, 3 more than Brendan Laney and Terry Wright's shared former record. Thomwefalau gave all credit to the men who earn him the space to break records.
8: 100%, I think you can see the physicality that the boys bring today up front. And opens up for the athletes on the edges, and we've got some good boys in the back line, so yeah, just happy, bro.
6: Liam Lawson was knocked out in qualifying 2 and will start in 11th for Racing Bulls at the Bahrain Grand Prix, being held at Malaysia's Sepang Circuit. Defending champion Max Verstappen is on pole. That's sport. I'm Carly Estrong.
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Feel Good Sunday Coast. The return of Tony, Jason, Sam and the Feel Good Breakfast. That is tomorrow from bright and early, where you can win $300 of Coast cash if you can beat the chaser on Monday morning, which, you know, sometimes happens. And we'll catch up with our big spender winner, who's off on holiday very, very soon. It's going to be a big morning tomorrow morning. Feel Good Breakfast returns on Coast.

0: Feel Good Sunday, Coast, John Dunstan here. Somebody won it. Against my predictions, somebody won Lotto Powerball last night. Increased odds, right? And I thought it would take a long time, but now somebody's won it. They're waking up $15.3 million richer this morning. Just goes to show, even with the greater number of Powerball balls in there, it is possible to win it. It goes back to $5 million for Wednesday's draw.
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0: Dylan, have you ever been to India?
2: No.
0: Have you ever been anywhere near India in your travels?
2: No.
0: But you'd like to go?
2: Yes, I would.
0: Have you ever thought about the fact that one day you might actually see the Taj Mahal?
2: No.
0: I mean, it is one of those bucket list things, right? I mean, everybody would like to see it. I'd absolutely love to see that. So you can put that on your bucket list because you are now in the draw, and I will have my fingers crossed for you, Dylan. Good luck.
2: Thank you very much. You have a good day.
0: And you too. You have a good day too, because we're going to have another queue to call. In fact, there's another one not too far away. Your next chance to call, Passport to India with Sun Travel on Coast is coming up.
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0: Feel good 80s, especially for your Sunday. Coasts and John Dunstan here. Will there be another queue to call with our passport to India with Sun Travel? Yes, there will. At least one, probably two. We'll work that out in the very near future. Meantime, music coming up from Men at Work. That's next. Down Under, Talking Heads, Commodores, Fleetwood Macs, everywhere in the next 20 minutes on Coast.
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15: In this update, politicians are being pushed for practical solutions to what the Salvation Army says are pressing issues.

0: The charities identified food security, housing, cost of living, poverty, justice reintegration and addiction as the key issues affecting communities it serves. Principal social policy analyst Paul Barber says they don't want support put off for some future economic recovery.
1: We're facing continuing high or even rising hardship and homelessness if we don't take ready concrete actions.
0: A person has died and others injured after a single vehicle crash near Kawerau Falls in Queenstown. Fire and emergency crews were called shortly before 4 a.m. after reports that a car had left the road on State Highway 6 and struck a tree, trapping those inside. Russia has struck a bridge linking two sides of the Ukrainian capital Kiev for the second successive day, part of an intensifying campaign of air attacks on infrastructure that is upending daily life. That's news.
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0: To sports in Tasman's Kyron Taumaifulau has written his name into NPC folklore last night as the competition's standalone single-season try-scoring record holder. He ended up scoring four tries in the Muckles 50-33 win over Waikato, taking his count to 18, three more than Brendan Laney and Terry Wright's shared former record. Formula One have announced the final two races of the season will be held in Qatar and Abu Dhabi, as originally scheduled. The two races have been up in the air due to the conflict in the Middle East, but F1 CEO Stefano Domenicali says the championship has received assurances that allow the final two races of the season to proceed as originally planned. England have beaten Croatia 7-0 in their UEFA Nations League group match, with both Harry Kane and Bukayo Saka grabbing braces. That's sport. I'm Kalia Strong.
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Feel Good Sunday Coast. John Dunstan here. I did mention this yesterday. Sales of electric vehicles in New Zealand over the last month, 200% more than for the same month last year. But there is something a little weird going on with EVs. And maybe you can confirm or deny this if you happen to have one, but I'm going to run that one by you in a few minutes' time. Meantime, this is Pat Benatar on Coast.

Feel Good Sunday, Coast. The return of Tony, Jason, Sam without Sam, really. The Feel Good Breakfast is back tomorrow. And if you can beat the chaser on your Monday morning, you'll be $300 better off. Additionally, we'll catch up with our big spender winner on the eve of heading off on holiday. That's with Tony, Jason, Sam without Sam. The Feel Good Breakfast Monday morning on Coast.

0: Feel Good Sunday Coast, John here for the weekend with Queen next at a crazy little thing called love. This is a little bit crazy, but I don't think it's too far out there. Colloquial evidence, hearsay evidence, and there are some studies going on right now as to why it seems many people get sick while being a passenger in an electric vehicle. And their thinking at the moment is based on the fact that we drive in cars, we're in cars from a very early age, and it's unnormal for people to be going that fast, like in a motor vehicle, for example. But from an early age, we get used to the sound of acceleration, deceleration, we brace ourselves, adjust ourselves, and we get used to it. But in an electric vehicle, you don't get those auditory cues, and you're not quite ready for exactly what happens. It means a lot of people get car sick. Now, I'm not sure if this is true or false because I don't have one. I haven't traveled in one a great deal. But if you can verify, confirm or deny that, I'd be very interested to hear from you. Does traveling in an electric vehicle make you sick?
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1: 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So join Tony and Jace back tomorrow on the Feel Good Breakfast on Coast.
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0: 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Hi, John Dunstan here, giving you another chance to get in the draw for Passport to India with Sun Travel and Coast. 11 days travelling, 10 nights in India. You'll see the Taj Mahal. You'll see behind the scenes Bollywood. You'll travel on a riverboat. You'll visit palaces. You'll fit a lot in. I can tell you that right now if you'd like to get in the draw. Make sure you're listening out for that cue to call. It is on the way in the next 30 minutes on Coast.
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3: In this update, confidence from the Greens that its $4 billion plan for passenger rail stacks up. The party would restore Auckland to Wellington rail to run with overnight sleeper trains and begin using the Christchurch to Dunedin line for passenger services. Two people have been rescued after a car struck a tree in multiple election boards in West Auckland's Te Atatū Peninsula about 5 a.m. this morning. Terrorist images have been found on the social media account of the man suspected of attacking his Fly Dubai co-pilot. United Arab Emirates Attorney General says Hamam al-Hamami used the emergency axe to strike his colleague before trying to seize control of the plane. A psychologist is warning more needs to be done to tackle the sobering reality of loneliness in New Zealand. Latest government data shows the proportion of Kiwis experiencing some form of loneliness has risen from around 39% to almost 44% over the past 5 years. That's news.
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3: To sports, and Newcastle Knights coach Justin Holbrook is practising restraint as he prepares his side for the NRL Grand Final. The former Sydney Roosters assistant turned Knights boss takes on his former team in the league's pinnacle event from 9:30pm tonight. Holbrook says his mind has been ticking over with ideas on how to beat the Roosters all week, but he's limiting himself from overloading his players' minds.

0: As coaches, we're thinking all the time, so it's, plenty of thoughts going on, but you know, it's my job to make sure we're preparing the players as best we can to play well, and it's no different.
1: Former Māori All Blacks captain and Blues hooker Kurt Eklund has retired from rugby due to a neck injury. The 32-year-old confirmed his decision on social media, saying he's been told it's in his best interest to step away from the game. That's sport, I'm Carly Estrong.
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Feel Good Sunday Coast. John Dunstan here. Could be a problem lurking in your freezer right now. 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

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Hi, John here for your Sunday. Confess to Tony, Jason, Sam tomorrow morning to win a $200 McDonald's voucher. How far would 200 bucks go at Macca's? I tell you what, when they ask the question, you want fries with that, the answer is always going to be yes.

0: Feel Good Sunday Coast, John Dunstan here. Oh man, I got a bit of bad news. Don't know how to break this to you. If you have some Tip Top jelly tips in your freezer, you better check the number on them and check online, because apparently there's a bad batch out there. Could give you some sort of bacterial infection. I'm sure all the shops have already gone through this and it's perfectly safe, but if you do have some lurking around, just check online to make sure. They're such a Kiwi icon. Just to make sure that your jelly tips are okay to go.
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0: Kerry, good news. I know you've been trying for a while. Finally, you are through. You're in the draw for the passport to India.
2: Oh, thank you so much. I'm so excited. Thank you.
0: Is it like a dream destination for you?
2: Yeah, it is. I've been talking to my husband about looking at it over the next 2 years. I really want to go. I've got lots of friends that are Indian and they keep talking about it. And I keep saying to my husband, we need to just go before I get too old to travel.
0: So
2: I'm like, I really want to go.
0: Hubby is in line for a trip as well. So, Kerry, all the very best of luck. And rest assured, there will be another queue to call. That is happening before midday on Coast.
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0: Feel Good Sunday. John Dunstan here as the weekend continues. Some classics on the way after 10. Bruce Springsteen is Dancing in the Dark. McCartney and Wings with Band on the Run. And Kenny and Dolly on the way with Islands in the Stream. Additionally, there will be another cue to call. 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
13: In this update, police say two people are in serious condition after a car struck a tree and election boards in West Auckland this morning. Emergency services were called to the scene about 4:30am to Te Atatū Road, just north of Gloria Road. Search efforts are resuming today for missing Brazilian national Erica Rodriguez Coelho. The 47-year-old hasn't been heard from since September 18, with her car found at Skipper Saddle near Queenstown. El Niño is already breaking records with a message it'll hit the globe in different ways. California is rushing to prepare for a Kelvin wave, a massive underwater band of warm water threatening to inundate parts of the North American coastline. A Kiwi man who died during a swimming race in Hong Kong has been remembered as a remarkable gentleman with a true and vibrant sense of community. Blair Reeve, 58, died suddenly and unexpectedly in a suspected drowning during the Ping Chow Challenge open water swim race on Thursday. That's news.
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13: To sports, and Brianna Clarke says her and the Brisbane Broncos believe they have the club's fifth title in 9 years already in the bag. Big claims to make, considering they're facing the undefeated Sydney Roosters, who beat them 34-20 in the regular season. So where does Clarke believe her side have the upper hand ahead of 6pm's kickoff?
15: I think across the park, hey, I reckon we'll hold in long. We're very fit. We've got strong middles. We've got incredible outside back. Tamika Upton, who's just an absolute freak. Ali Brickenshaw will be her last game. So we've got a lot to play for, a lot to fight for. And yeah, we know we can beat them.
13: England have produced a stunning attacking display to thrash Croatia 7-0 in the Nations League. Harry Kane and Bukayo Saka both scored twice. It's arguably their most impressive performance since Thomas Tuchel took charge. That's sport. I'm Carly.

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John Dunstan here. I've got to be honest, not a flat-out sporting weekend, but there's a lot of stuff on the way, and I'll give you the rundown on that soon. Stand by for UB40. 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

Feel Good Sunday Coast. 57 years ago today, Janis Joplin passed away, aged 27. Her biggest hits were posthumous. She never got to realise how successful her music had become. I tend to think she probably wouldn't really have cared much anyway.

0: Feel Good Sunday, Coast. Dire Straits, Money for Nothing on the way. Sporting weekend, it's been a big one really with the NPC and for Counties Monaco, who defeated Hawke's Bay 12-7. That's pretty much their season and they get to lock up the Ranfurly Shield in their club room. Bathurst is next weekend. I know, it's not far away. The Melbourne Cup is a month away. It's November the 3rd. Also on the way, the Bledisloe Cup commences Eden Park next weekend, next Saturday, and then the following weekend in Sydney. And the Black Ferns are hosting France. They're here for three test matches, and that starts in 2 weeks' time. So a lot to look forward to. I think there'll be a lot of talk about the Bledisloe Cup game through the week. By the way, Formula One is in Malaysia, and Liam Lawson is in with a look.
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0: feel-good 80s playing all through your weekend. Coasts. John here with Irene Carr on the way. Flashdance. What a feeling. Tom Petty is coming up too, and Frankie Valli's Grease is the word after 11. Tell you what else is the word. Oh, it's more than one word. Passport to India. It's three words. From Sun Travel and Coast, your chance to get on board with a sensational trip, 11 days exploring India, 10 nights, staying in luxury hotels, visiting palaces, Taj Mahal. The original spire on the Taj Mahal was made of solid gold, hundreds of kilos. They had to replace it eventually because, surprisingly, people kept trying to pinch it. Get on board with that trip. Your cue to call is coming right up.
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7: 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Oh.

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8: In this update, police in Opotiki are searching for two males who jumped into the Otara River after a police chase this morning. Around 3:45 a.m, the driver of a vehicle ran a red light in the Wainui area and failed to stop for police when signalled. Nationals pledging to give Stage 1 of South Auckland's Mill Road development the green light. The government is committing $1.75 billion in Budget 2028 to begin construction on a four-lane route between Manukau and Alfriston. Opposition parties are being pushed to pursue the Greens' pay equity commitments. 29 groups, including care organisations and unions, have signed an open letter calling to reinstate the pay equity regime and care and support worker claim settlements. Construction costs are still edging up despite costs decreasing for some products. The latest QV cost survey shows the cost of jib products has fallen 1.9%. That's news.
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0: Brent Robinson's controversial choice to rest most of their big names in the final round of the regular season has paid off. Robinson made wholesale changes in round 27 against rival South Sydney and lost 50-20. He says his refreshed squad earning a grand final appearance against the Newcastle Knights tonight is delayed gratification.
1: It was unpopular, but my role is not to sit with the opinion, it's to do what's best for the team, and my job is to finally prove that tomorrow, along with the players, that they're in the best physical shape.
0: Liam Lawson will start 11th for Racing Bulls in Formula One's Bahrain Grand Prix, held in Malaysia at 8 p.m. And in Nations League football, a huge win for England, putting 7 goals into Croatia's net and keeping them goalless. That's sport. I'm Kalia Strong.
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John Dunstan for the weekend. Coast, we're the ones with a passport to India with Sun Travel, and your next cue to call is very, very close by. Also, it's been a Kiwi institution for almost 70 years, not without its controversy. Going to run that story by you in just a moment. Meantime, this is Tom Petty on

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Sunday on Coast, Tony, Jason, Sam's Feel Good Breakfast is back tomorrow. Jace talks about the latest scams. You'll have a chance to beat the chaser and win $300 right at the beginning of the week. And additionally, our big spender winner is due to fly out, so we'll find out the latest on that with a Feel Good Breakfast tomorrow morning on Coast.

0: Feel Good Sunday Coast, John Dunstan here. Pointer Sisters are on the way. Gosh, 69 years ago today, Maurice Yock created the Kiwi Jandal. He'd been in Japan, liked their shoes, brought the idea back to New Zealand. Japanese and sandal, crossed the two words, came up with that term. 1957, started creating jandals in his garage. Been a few disputes in the court over the year over who actually brought that idea to New Zealand. But Maurice Yock and his son with the guys producing them in the garage with the trademark, and those are the jandals that we are still wearing today in New Zealand.
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0: How would you feel about a trip to India, Vicky?
2: Oh, it would be fantastic.
0: Have you ever thought about going there before?
2: No, I haven't. I've got a friend that took her mother back to India, so it was, I haven't really thought about going myself, but yeah, it's getting near on to the front of my head.

0: Well, I reckon you have fantastic experiences in India for sure. So much to see, so much to do, and you are in the draw, Vicky.
1: Oh, great. Thank you.
0: My pleasure. There will be another cue to call, another chance for you to get on board when Tony, Jason, Sam return tomorrow morning on Coast.
2: Hi, it's Wendy and JT here. We've been filling in on the Feel Good Breakfast, but tomorrow, Tony and Jace are back and after eight.
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0: 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Grant Kiriyama on Coast. Just after 12, Grant has Rhythmic Salong, Elton and Kiki D, Don't Go Breaking My Heart, and Prince Over for Lunch with Purple Rain. Back tomorrow, Tony, Jason, Sam. Well, kind of without the Sam, but the Feel Good Breakfast is back with another opportunity for you to get on board with Passport to India with Sun Travel and Coast.
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10: In this update, National's transport spokesperson Chris Bishop says people can be confident the party will continue to deliver new roads if re-elected. It's promising to give Stage 1 of South Auckland's Mill Road $1.75 billion in Budget 2028 if re-elected to begin construction. A further $100 million will go towards protecting the future route for Stages 2 and 3 through to Drury. Bishop says four major road projects are underway right now.
11: When National says we'll start a road, we do. And our track record over the last 3 years backs that up.
10: The Green Party is proposing to cap bus and train fares at $2 and make them free for under 25 students and apprentices. It's estimated the fare subsidy would cost just under $1.3 billion over 4 years. The Greens are also promising a further $13.5 billion for all three major rail projects. That's news.
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1: In sport, First Five Josh Jacom wants to set up Taranaki's NPC finals charge ahead of another taste of All Blacks camp. Jacom suits up for the Amber and Blacks alongside fellow All Blacks squad members Scott and Bowden Barrett to face Wellington from 2:05pm. After 80 minutes against the Bulls and cameos against the Stormers and Lions, Jacom's keen to head back into Dave Rooney's setup.
2: Really pleased with the opportunities I got, and because of that there was a sense of belonging in that group, so feeling pretty pleased, just ready to kick off where I left off should opportunities arise over the next couple of weeks.
1: Bay of Plenty take on North Harbour and Tauranga from 4:35. And Liam Lawson starts 11th for Racing Bulls in Formula One's Bahrain Grand Prix at 8 o'clock. That's sport. I'm Sandy Hodge.
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Now, Grant Kitayama, g'day. Hope you're having a wonderful weekend. It's a Robert Palmer UB40 coming up for you. You got Queen's on the way as well. And right now, Paul Simon's biggest out of his controversial album, Graceland. Now, you can call

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This is Coast. 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Right, 10cc is coming up in a moment. Right now, Richard Marx and one of his very first biggies, Endless Summer Nights.

0: the things we do. This is Coast on a feel-good Sunday afternoon. Grant Kiriyama here. Oh, yeah. We have your passport to India. What a prize this is going to be, man. Return flights to India for 2, 10 nights accommodation across luxury hotels and an 11-day unforgettable tour of India. Jai ho. Your next cue to call 20 past 9 tomorrow morning with Tony, Jason, Sam, your feel-good breakfast. Your passport to India thanks to Sun Tours, New Zealand's India travel specialist. Alright, Dire Straits still to come before 1, and Fleetwood Mac's We Fib is up next.
1: 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We've been filling in on the Feel Good Breakfast, but tomorrow, Tony and Jace are back, and after 7...
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0: You are listening to your home of Feel Good 80s. Yeah, on a feel-good Sunday afternoon, this is Coast, and I'm Grant Kittyama. I've got a good wee lineup for you next hour, so I hope you can stay with me. Some John White, Men at Work, LRB, Deborah Harry, and UB40's cover of The Temptations is going to kick us off again right after one.
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18: In this update, Green Party co-leader Chloe Swarbrick says investment in rail is common sense during the fossil fuel crisis. The party's promising $13.5 billion for three major rail projects, including reviving the Auckland Light Rail project and adding Wellington and Christchurch Light Rail.